fascination. The Human League got to number 8 this month, July 83. And that's number 38 on our Hottest Songs of Summer special. Nothing But the Hits, a weekly top 40 extra by request, George Michael.

George Michael feeling much better after his throat surgery. That's a special request on the Weekly Top 40. These are hot. 37 right here. It's Nasty. From 2 years ago today, a smash from Janet Jackson.

0: nasty boy.
1: Yes, sir.
2: Janet Jackson, also produced by Jimmy Jam and Terry Lewis out of Minneapolis. And Janet wrote that song after some guys tried to hit on her in a movie theater, putting their hands on her and asking her out. So number 37 is inspired by sex. From our hottest hits of summer special, this is Rick Dees. Okay, now ask yourself one question. Are you ready to make this summer one you will never forget?
3: 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Yeah!
2: Stay here. This is it, the weekly Top 40 Challenge. And for your efforts, you could walk away with This Is Good, This Is It, your own Maybelline Shine Free Get Loose in Los Angeles weekend, or it's a Get Loose in New York weekend. 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No, we'd love to have you come by and be part of our weekly Top 40 Countdown. From anywhere in the world, we'll give you a tour of New York or a tour of Hollywood, a $500 shopping spree, and here's how you get it. If you would, identify this mystery song and who sings it. Okay, all right, starts out just like that. That's a mystery song of summer. If you know who sings it and what the name of it is, put that answer on a postcard with your name and your daytime telephone number. 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And if you would listen to the countdown, we're going to replay that mystery song and give you a better chance of winning later in the countdown. 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Coming up next, a summer smash. It was huge. 43 weeks on the charts. Now that's big.

0: This is American Family Day.
1: Yeah. I can't believe that.
0: Yes, families all over the world are reminded that if you are down and out, lift up your head and shout, I'm down and out. Thank you.
1: I can't believe this.
2: Number 28. We're back into the hits, the hottest songs of summer. Roger, John and Andy Taylor, Nick Rhodes, Simon Le Bon, Duran Duran, The Reflex.

number 28. It's Duran Duran with The Reflex. Number one from the summer of 84. This is Rick Dees and the Hits. Number 27, Olivia Newton-John. Remember, magic.

0: That is Livy with Magic. Olivia Newton-John, mother of Malibu daughter Chloe and husband Matt. And she had that song at number one the entire month of June in 1980 on our summer special. This is Rick Dees, and coming up we have the group that had a summer hit and a winter hit simultaneously on the countdown. But first, I want to thank you if you have called us here on the show this weekend. I've been answering the phone. Yeah?
1: Hey, Rick, I was on this bus this morning, and this lady was talking to her son, and she said, Billy,
0: yeah,
1: do you want to listen to the Rick Dees show when we get home? And the kid said, no. And the mother said, well, then behave yourself.

0: are the hottest hits of summer. It's a special on the weekly top 40. Rick Dees, the same weekend 127 years ago that the U.S. Congress abolished flogging as punishment in the United States Army. Now they encourage flogging between the male and female officers as often as possible. Here's number 18. I'm kidding, of course. Cyndi Lauper, the summer that Where's the Beef was popular. Yes, Clara Peller was saying,
1: Where's the Beef?
0: And Cyndi was she-bopping.

0: bopper, she bop. And let's hear it for Cindy and her new high school diploma.
1: Yeah, all right, Cindy.
0: She finally got her graduation from high school, Richmond Hills High in Queens. That's one of four high schools Cindy has attended. Finally awarded Cindy a diploma last month. I'm serious, she did. She got her diploma. Top three during summer of 84, she bop. Number 18 now. This is number 17, Wham, with their last number one smash together, Everything She Wants.

Wham! Everything She Wants. The last number one they had together. Of course, George Michael has had a ton of number ones on his own the last couple of years. That's number 17 on our Hits of Summer special. Rick Dees, the Weekly Top 40, and Steve Winwood, the Memphis Horns. Roll!

gotta roll with it, baby. Steve Winwood brings his 33-city tour to Birmingham and his adopted hometown, Nashville. This weekend, Steve has number 16 with the current Summer Smash. These are the hits that have made your memories of summer so special, so we thought we'd play them. Is Huey Lewis's hair fake? Seriously, we'll let you know next.

0: Will George Michael go on stage? That's the question. Good news and bad news. George Michael underwent throat surgery several weeks ago. He was told to remain quiet, stay at his home in Saint-Tropez in France. He feels fine. The bad news, he woke up this morning and said,
1: "Does my voice sound okay?"
0: George Michael.

0: George Michael, number 7 on our Songs of Summer special. And this is Whitney. Whitney Houston, 25. Is today your birthday, really?
1: Yeah.
0: Happy birthday, Whitney. Woo!

0: It's the birthday girl. All right, let's hear from Whitney Houston.
1: Yeah, happy birthday.
0: Woo. Happy birthday today, Whitney, 25-year-old Houston. And number 6 on our weekly top 40 Songs of Summer special. Of course, it's winning time, too. Anybody ready for the weekly top 40 challenge?
1: Let's have it. Come on. Woo.
0: See what I have for you. This is good. This is Maybelline Shine Free Get Loose in Los Angeles or Get Loose in New York, the Big Apple weekend. And what we're going to do is fly you round-trip airfare for you and a guest to New York or L.A. You choose the coast. 3 days in a hotel, chauffeur-driven, a full beauty treatment for male or female, or a full makeover, tickets to a concert or a play, you take the choice, and a $500 shopping spree.
1: Oh, yes.
0: Here's how you get it. Identify this song and who sings it. Okay, it's a summer smash. Artist and title. Your hint is movie music. One more time.

0: 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The first weekend of August and...
1: This is the Tan Patrol. Tan line check. May I please check your tan line right now?
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2: Oh!
1: Excuse me.
0: Well, let's just get into the music then. Number 36, a song that was on the countdown for 43 straight weeks. In 1982, it was Soft Cell, Tainted Love.

right there. A medley of Soft Cell's greatest hit, Tainted Love, and Where Did Our Love Go? The group has now dissolved. It was Mark Allman and David Ball. They've parted company, but they still have number 36 on our weekly Top 40 special, The Hottest Songs of Summer. Here's number 35, a former go-go and now a newlywed, Jane Wiedlin, Rush Hour.

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Jane Whelan, number 35. Into number 34. And 4 years ago, they were dressed like aliens for their tour. It's the Jacksons.

0: You put me in a state of shock. You know what I'm talking about?
1: I think I do.
2: Good. The Jacksons and Mick Jagger, number 34 on our Hits of Summer special. It is Rigdy's. And imagine this. You're walking along a road. You can't remember your name. Someone finds you. They give you a name and become your manager. You have a huge smash. They say it happened this way. Whether you believe it or not is up to you, but we'll play his hit next.
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Since this is our summer special, and happy first weekend of August to you, by the way, we thought we would search from the weekly top 40 to find the greatest hot dog in the USA. Okay? America is known for its apple pie and hot dogs. And so now we have found number one on the list is Nathan's Famous Hot Dogs in Brooklyn, New York. Do you know that Barbara Streisand at one time had 2,000 of Nathan's Famous Dogs shipped to London just so she could have them there? Tale of the Pup comes in number two in West Hollywood, California. This is the place where your hot dog is served from a 17-foot concrete weenie. It really is. Also, the Varsity in Atlanta has incredible hot dogs. If you go to Atlanta, go to the Varsity. The Varsity spans two city blocks and serves 2 miles of hot dogs each day. And if you think you know of a hot dog place I haven't mentioned here that serves the best in the U.S., let me know. Just write to me, Rick Dees, Weekly Top 40 Hot Dog. It's Box 196, Hollywood, California, 90078. We'll get back to you. Here's number 26. Now, when they have a summer hit in the U.S., they've got a winter hit at home. It's in

0: Yeah.
1: Number 26, it's new sensation NXS touring the U.S. right now as we watch Michael Hutchence and his drummer John Farris sweating through their spandex bicycle shorts on stage. Here's number 25 of Nonstop Music, Lionel Richie from two summers ago today. Dance on that ceiling, Lionel.
2: Outrageous.

feeling, dancing on that ceiling. Lionel Richie dances all the way to number 25 on our Hottest Hits of Summer special. Rick Dees right here, nonstop hits. These are the guys who took home the record of the year in the Grammy Awards 3 years ago. Toto and a crystal clear image of Rosanna.

0: Toto with the song inspired by actress Rosanna Arquette. How would you describe her?
1: A well-endowed, busty young lady.
0: That's close enough. Rosanna, who spent over a month at number 2 in June, 3 summers ago, number 24 on the weekly top 40 hottest hits of summer. What was so great about the summer of 69? I'll show you, coming right up.

Huey Lewis in the news, The Power of Love, number 15 from the movie Back to the Future, and they snagged an Academy Award nomination with that song from 3 summers ago. This is Rick Dees and the Hits, Nonstop Music, number 14, also an Oscar nominee and an Oscar winner. The first Academy Award winning song from a motion picture in the 80s, Christopher Cross, perfect for summer, Sailing.

0: former number one hit and an Academy Award winner from 1980, Christopher Cross and Sailing. And what has happened to Christopher Cross?
1: He's been whining and scratching himself raw, and nothing helps.
0: My, oh my. Well, actually, Chris is coming out with a new song this month called Back of My Mind. So look for some new material from Christopher Cross. So he's at number 14, and this is number 13 nonstop hits, Ray Parker Jr. on the Weekly Top 40.

0: Ooh, it makes you want to get slimed. Busting makes me feel so good. Ray Parker Jr. with Ghostbusters. Lucky number 13 from our Hot Songs of Summer special right here on the Weekly Top 40. This is Rick Dees, and coming up next, the lady that loves summer so much, she named herself after it. Oh, my God. What is he doing here? Wait a minute.
1: Hi. This is Mr. Safety, boys and girls. And remember, too much sun is not good for your left or right bun. Okay, so be careful in the sun. And remember, Mr. Safety says you'll know you've spent too much time in the sun if your wife compliments you on your new leather coat and you're standing there naked. Bye-bye from Mr. Safety. And remember, be safe.
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0: Now there is no way to count down the hottest songs of summer without recalling the summer of 1981. 9 weeks, over 2 months at number one for this song, a triple all-time record holder, the most successful Motown single of all time, the record company Motown, the most successful duet of all time, and number three, the most successful movie soundtrack single of all time.
6: My goodness, enough is enough.
0: This is it at number five on the summer special countdown. Lionel Richie, Diana Ross, Endless Love.

How about that? From the motion picture Endless Love, Lionel Richie, Diana Ross, originally intended as an instrumental for the movie, and aren't we glad they sang it? Number 5 on our Hits of Summer special, Rigby's The Weekly Top 40. We're getting close to that number 1. From exactly 2 years ago today, Huey Lewis in the News and Stuck With You.